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0: Yeah, thank you, Big 104. Getting the party started. It never stops here. The Saturday Night with Brian Adams will throw in some great songs from Nelly. Oh, it's getting hot in here. It's Big 104.
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1: From the Norm's UsedCars.com weather desk.
3: Tonight, expect periods of rain with a low of 44. Tomorrow will be mostly cloudy with a couple of showers and a high of 59. Tomorrow night will be partly cloudy with a low of 43. On Monday, anticipate considerable cloudiness with a high of 60. Tuesday will be breezy in the morning. Otherwise, expect intervals of clouds and sunshine with a high of 58. Wednesday will bring periods of clouds and sunshine with a high of 60. For Blueberry Broadcasting, I'm AccuWeather meteorologist Jason Catarina.

0: 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I don't know if we're getting the dock in yet. Water's a little cold, but it's getting hot in here. Got Nelly cranking up. Joan Jett drops by. 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
3: Tonight, expect periods of rain with a low of 44. Tomorrow will be mostly cloudy with a couple of showers and a high of 59. Tomorrow night will be partly cloudy with a low of 43. On Monday, anticipate considerable cloudiness with a high of 60. Tuesday will be breezy in the morning. Otherwise, expect intervals of clouds and sunshine with a high of 58. Wednesday will bring periods of clouds and sunshine with a high of 60. For Blueberry Broadcasting, I'm AccuWeather meteorologist Jason Catarina.

0: goes on with or without whoever or whatever. Great songs you won't go without tonight. Queen is here, David Bowie, Clash drops in, Tom Petty, the Heartbreakers. I'm just getting started cracking out the ultimate party anthems at Big 104.
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0: might need your umbrella tomorrow, but not before 3 o'clock tomorrow afternoon. 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Coming up next, Twisted Sister, Rembrandt's here. 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
3: Tonight, expect periods of rain with a low of 44. Tomorrow will be mostly cloudy with a couple of showers and a high of 59. Tomorrow night will be partly cloudy with a low of 43. On Monday, anticipate considerable cloudiness with a high of 60. Tuesday will be breezy in the morning. Otherwise, expect intervals of clouds and sunshine with a high of 58. Wednesday will bring periods of clouds and sunshine with a high of 60. For Blueberry Broadcasting, I'm AccuWeather meteorologist Jason Catarina.

0: there for you. The Rembrandts, with the exception of that song, I think their toothpaste was a bigger hit. Coming up, great songs from Beastie Boys. We'll drop in with the tag team. Whoop, there it is. 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
3: Tonight, expect periods of rain with a low of 44. Tomorrow will be mostly cloudy with a couple of showers and a high of 59. Tomorrow night will be partly cloudy with a low of 43. On Monday, anticipate considerable cloudiness with a high of 60. Tuesday will be breezy in the morning. Otherwise, expect intervals of clouds and sunshine with a high of 58. Wednesday will bring periods of clouds and sunshine with a high of 60. For Blueberry Broadcasting, I'm AccuWeather meteorologist Jason Catarina.

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2: Overnight, expect periods of rain with a low of 44. Moving into Sunday, it will be mostly cloudy with a couple of showers and a high of 60. Sunday night will bring partly cloudy skies and a low of 42. As we head into Monday, anticipate intervals of clouds and sunshine with a high of 60. On Tuesday, the morning will be breezy with intervals of clouds and sunshine throughout the day and a high of 58. For Blueberry Broadcasting, I'm AccuWeather meteorologist Jason Caterina.

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2: Overnight, expect periods of rain with a low of 44. Moving into Sunday, it will be mostly cloudy with a couple of showers and a high of 60. Sunday night will bring partly cloudy skies and a low of 42. As we head into Monday, anticipate intervals of clouds and sunshine with a high of 60. On Tuesday, the morning will be breezy with intervals of clouds and sunshine throughout the day and a high of 58. For Blueberry Broadcasting, I'm AccuWeather meteorologist Jason Caterina.

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2: Overnight, expect periods of rain with a low of 44. Moving into Sunday, it will be mostly cloudy with a couple of showers and a high of 60. Sunday night will bring partly cloudy skies and a low of 42. As we head into Monday, anticipate intervals of clouds and sunshine with a high of 60. On Tuesday, the morning will be breezy with intervals of clouds and sunshine throughout the day and a high of 58. For Blueberry Broadcasting, I'm AccuWeather meteorologist Jason Caterina.

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5: Overnight, expect periods of rain with a low of 44. Moving into Sunday, it will be mostly cloudy with a couple of showers and a high of 60. Sunday night will bring partly cloudy skies and a low of 42. As we head into Monday, anticipate intervals of clouds and sunshine with a high of 60. On Tuesday, the morning will be breezy with intervals of clouds and sunshine throughout the day and a high of 58. For Blueberry Broadcasting, I'm AccuWeather meteorologist Jason Caterina.

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6: 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Today, expect mostly cloudy skies with a few showers in the area and a high temperature of 60. Tonight will bring partly cloudy conditions with a low of 42. Tomorrow will feature a mix of clouds and sunshine, also reaching a high of 60. Looking ahead to Tuesday, the morning will be breezy, but the day will bring a mix of clouds and sunshine with a high of 58. For Blueberry Broadcasting, I'm AccuWeather meteorologist Jason Caterina.

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5: Today, expect mostly cloudy skies with a few showers in the area and a high temperature of 60. Tonight will bring partly cloudy conditions with a low of 42. Tomorrow will feature a mix of clouds and sunshine, also reaching a high of 60. Looking ahead to Tuesday, the morning will be breezy, but the day will bring a mix of clouds and sunshine with a high of 58. For Blueberry Broadcasting, I'm AccuWeather meteorologist Jason Caterina.

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0: slider bag. 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Come on.
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4: This afternoon, we'll bring mostly cloudy skies with a few showers and a high temperature of 61. Tonight, expect partly cloudy conditions with a low of 43. Tomorrow, we'll feature a mix of clouds and sunshine with a high reaching 62. By Tuesday, the morning will be breezy, followed by intervals of clouds and sunshine and a high of 58. Wednesday, we'll see periods of clouds and sunshine with a high temperature around 60. For Blueberry Broadcasting, I'm AccuWeather meteorologist Jason Caterina.

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4: This afternoon will bring mostly cloudy skies with a few showers and a high temperature of 61. Tonight, expect partly cloudy conditions with a low of 43. Tomorrow will feature a mix of clouds and sunshine with a high reaching 62. By Tuesday, the morning will be breezy, followed by intervals of clouds and sunshine and a high of 58. Wednesday, we'll see periods of clouds and sunshine with a high temperature around 60. For Blueberry Broadcasting, I'm AccuWeather meteorologist Jason Catarina.

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0: 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Ryan Cody's got your top six at six again tomorrow afternoon. 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

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I'm Jack O'Brien. 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

This afternoon, expect mostly cloudy skies with a chance of a shower in some areas. The temperature will reach a high of 61. Tonight will be partly cloudy with a low around 41. Tomorrow will bring a mix of clouds and sunshine with temperatures reaching a high of 61. By Tuesday, intervals of clouds and sunshine will continue with a slightly cooler high of 58. For Blueberry Broadcasting, I'm AccuWeather meteorologist Jason Catarina.

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6: This afternoon, expect mostly cloudy skies with a chance of a shower in some areas. The temperature will reach a high of 61. Tonight will be partly cloudy with a low around 41. Tomorrow will bring a mix of clouds and sunshine with temperatures reaching a high of 61. By Tuesday, intervals of clouds and sunshine will continue with a slightly cooler high of 58. For Blueberry Broadcasting, I'm AccuWeather meteorologist Jason Caterina.

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6: This afternoon, expect mostly cloudy skies with a chance of a shower in some areas. The temperature will reach a high of 61. Tonight will be partly cloudy with a low around 41. Tomorrow will bring a mix of clouds and sunshine with temperatures reaching a high of 61. By Tuesday, intervals of clouds and sunshine will continue with a slightly cooler high of 58. For Blueberry Broadcasting, I'm AccuWeather meteorologist Jason Caterina.

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0: The biggest hits, Big 104, Meredith Brooks with Bitch. You know, so many people think that that song is by Alanis Morissette. Poor Meredith not getting the credit for that one-hit wonder. We're wrapping up another 30-minute Big Music Marathon brought to you by Gowell's Shop and Save, Route 202 Green, Route 197 in Litchfield, both on the corner of Convenient and Community. You're listening to Nikki. Happy Mother's Day. On the way, we have an AccuWeather forecast, and we have the B-52s and Fountains of Wayne. And speaking of Mother's Day, I'm going to dedicate this song to all the moms named Stacy on Big 104.
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9: Tonight, expect partly cloudy skies with a low of 41. Tomorrow will bring intervals of clouds and sunshine, reaching a high of 61. Tomorrow night, skies will be partly cloudy with a low of 39. On Tuesday, anticipate intervals of clouds and sunshine with a high of 58. Wednesday will have more clouds than sunshine with a high of 58. For Blueberry Broadcasting, I'm AccuWeather meteorologist Jason Caterina.

0: It's Big 104. You're listening to Nikki on Sunday. Happy Mother's Day. Speaking of Mother's Day, giving my mom a shout out, giving my stepmom a shout out, and giving my grandmother a shout out because her birthday is May 10th and it happens to fall on Mother's Day this year. So today we're doing a 2-for-1 with the two of them. Killing two birds with one stone, if you know what I mean, guy. And anyway, wishing happy Mother's Day to all the mothers out there. On the way, we have AC/DC. Speaking of which, for those of you who may have heard me talk about the author Jesse Fink, have any of you looked into him? If you're a big AC/DC fan, I highly suggest going down that rabbit hole. He's done a lot of behind-the-scenes work talking about Bon Scott's involvement in the band before he passed and giving him credit for potentially writing some of the music and lyrics to songs that Brian Johnson's getting credit for. Very, very interesting story and very, very interesting guy. Jesse Fink. All right, we also have Tom Cochran with Life is a Highway on Big 104.
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4: Tonight, expect partly cloudy skies with a low of 41. Tomorrow will bring intervals of clouds and sunshine, reaching a high of 61. Tomorrow night, skies will be partly cloudy with a low of 39. On Tuesday, anticipate intervals of clouds and sunshine with a high of 58. Wednesday will have more clouds than sunshine with a high of 58. For Blueberry Broadcasting, I'm AccuWeather meteorologist Jason Caterina.

0: 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Thanks so much for hanging out with me or listening to Nikki. 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On the way, we have Bruce Springsteen, Christopher Cross. Speaking of Bruce, he's touring this summer. I believe he's going to be coming, I think the closest to Maine he's going to come is Massachusetts at TD Garden. Yeah, you want to check that out. So if you've never seen him or you want to see him again, he's going to be kind of close to us. All right, don't go anywhere. 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

0: 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I heard your mama wants a new stone
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Great news, the Lone Rangers can now ride to the rescue for folks in Androscoggin, Franklin, Lincoln, Sagadahoc, Somerset, Waldo, as well as Kennebec County. 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Speaking of duets and Stevie Nicks, did you happen to check out Stevie Nicks and Sabrina Carpenter doing Landslide at the Met Gala? Very, very nice. Definitely recommend checking that out. On the way, we have an AccuWeather forecast. 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

0: 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I found it faster than anyone. 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
1: From the Norm's UsedCars.com weather desk.
2: Tonight, expect partly cloudy skies with a low of 41. Tomorrow will bring intervals of clouds and sunshine, reaching a high of 61. Tomorrow night, skies will be partly cloudy with a low of 39. On Tuesday, anticipate intervals of clouds and sunshine with a high of 58. Wednesday will have more clouds than sunshine with a high of 58. For Blueberry Broadcasting, I'm AccuWeather meteorologist Jason Caterina.

0: 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Happy Mother's Day. You're listening to Nikki. Thank you so much for chilling out with me on a Sunday afternoon. I know we don't want to talk about Monday, but Ryan Cody's going to be doing the top six at six, kicking off the work week tomorrow. He's going to be doing the top six songs from 1993, so you want to make sure you tune in for that. On the way, we have Tears for Fears and Dexy's Midnight Runners on Big 104.
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0: 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Happy Mom's Day. Yes, happy Mother's Day to all the mothers out there. Thanks for hanging out with me. 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On the way, we have an AccuWeather forecast, and we have Tom Petty and Alanis Morissette on Big 104.
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3: Tonight, expect partly cloudy skies with a low of 41. Tomorrow will bring intervals of clouds and sunshine, reaching a high of 61. Tomorrow night, skies will be partly cloudy with a low of 39. On Tuesday, anticipate intervals of clouds and sunshine with a high of 58. Wednesday will have more clouds than sunshine with a high of 58. For Blueberry Broadcasting, I'm AccuWeather meteorologist Jason Caterina.

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0: 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You're listening to Nikki. Thank you so much for tuning in. I'm going to be peacing out pretty soon. I hope you've enjoyed your Mother's Day Sunday and you had some good time, good quality time with Mom. You can tune in to me during the weeknights from 7 to midnight. It's Nikki at Night. I'll be bringing you the biggest hits. All right, on the way, we have another 30-minute big music marathon. Queen and David Bowie are going to kick it off with Under Pressure.
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3: Tonight, expect partly cloudy skies with a low of 41. Tomorrow will bring intervals of clouds and sunshine, reaching a high of 61. Tomorrow night, skies will be partly cloudy with a low of 39. On Tuesday, anticipate intervals of clouds and sunshine with a high of 58. Wednesday will have more clouds than sunshine with a high of 58. For Blueberry Broadcasting, I'm AccuWeather meteorologist Jason Caterina.

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